Better days are coming, if no one told you. I hate to hear you crying over the phone, dear. For 7 years running, you've been a soldier. But better days are coming, better days are coming for you. So when the night feels like forever,

past the flowers until the sun's down. 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You're on the other side of the storm now, you should be so proud. Better days are coming.

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1: 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Welcome aboard Benga Airways. After takeoff, we'll pump up the sound system, 'cause we're going...

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the cracks. Lost a couple of pieces when I carried it, carried it, carried it home.

You better run for protection, or she might upset your flower cart. Hate to disclose that my rambling rose is gonna meet her Waterloo. I'll let her play, but she can't get away, 'cause I know just what to do. Anyone knows you can train a rose to be a clinging vine. So from this day, hence, there'll be a picket fence.

But all I can see is you. I hear a million voices, but only your voice comes through. I wait for your footsteps

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What can I do if you're always there? I see a million people.

to forget to care. What can I do if you're always there? I see a million people.

I know it's not good to be smoking in the morning sun. But the way I feel now is the best thing I've ever done.